Would you be willing to pay more at a restaurant that bans tipping? No tipping, but higher menu prices. More and more restaurants are doing this, and we'll talk about it next on 94.9 The River.

0: Love the retro vibe behind that one. If I Let You, Womack Sisters on 94.9 The River with Melissa and Kevin. A lot of people sick to death of tipping here, tipping there.
1: Tipping culture is a thing.
0: Tipping culture is really done to death, and even some restaurants are saying, hey, we hear you and are adopting a no tipping policy, but you do pay more on the menu, probably in the neighborhood of 20%.
1: Right.
0: And they're saying no tips are expected, and we're going to make sure that our servers get paid, or we're going to make sure that the kitchen staff gets paid.
1: If everybody gets compensated justly, then I'm okay with that.
0: You're right with that.
1: Yeah. But I also want, I want that availability. Like, I'll make up a story about the waitress and say,
0: I know you do.
1: She's a single mom. She's got a couple kids. She's probably going to night school to get her degree.
0: She could use a break.
1: She could use a little something extra. I like that, to do that for people.
0: You're the compassionate mom. I'm the hard-ass dad saying, well, this is going to disincentivize the hard work that the tip-reliant server is going to normally be bringing to the table.
1: Yeah.
0: But now that their 20% is insured, why should they serve me well?
1: That's the thing. Yeah. That's a hard one to come up with.
0: And I think my wife might have a hard time with this also, because she will just nudge me out of the way.
1: Just let me pay.
0: And make sure that she pays when the restaurant
1: bill. You don't need to look at it. Just don't look.
0: That's right. I'm going to spend 35% on a tip for this person to like me, even though

0: 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Sounds different.
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2: Taking I-84 from the Flying Y all the way to the Nambucarcher exit, there's moderate traffic all throughout, so you're going to be looking at a drive of around 30 minutes. Taking 2026 from Eagle Road all the way to Franklin and Caldwell, you'll be looking at around a 40-minute drive. Heading westbound on Highway 44 from Eagle Road all the way to Main Street in Middleton, you'll be looking at around 35 minutes. And heading northbound down Eagle Road from the I-84 exit all the way to State Street, it's just going to be around 25 minutes. TDS Fiber keeps you connected when the moments that matter most are happening. 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

0: Last summer, such a strong one for concerts here in the Treasure Valley. They did one at the Knitting Factory late in the summer. I think it was August for the Wallflowers. That's one headlight on 94.9 The River.
1: Who's the ultrasepidarian in your life?
0: Ultrasepidarian. Tell
1: There's
0: me what that is.
1: Probably more than one. An ultrasepidarian is somebody who gives opinions on topics that they absolutely know nothing about.
0: So 95% of the internet is made up of ultrasepidarians. Right? Hey, that's really...
1: What's that old saying? Opinions are like...
0: Everybody's got one.
1: Everybody's got one.
0: And they stink, right?
1: And they stink, yeah.
0: So maybe the ultrasepidarian in your life will hear this word being used to describe them and say, well, actually it's pronounced a different way. It's Class Animals on 94.9 The River.

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1: Got a story about a guy who faked getting sick and going to the emergency room to get out of paying for his Red Lobster bill.
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0: Collective Soul on 94.9 The River with Melissa and Kevin. Unfortunately, our Michigander session today did not happen. Miscommunications.
1: I wore lipstick for nothing.
0: I know, you're all ready.
1: Dang.
0: Yeah, that's a bummer. You get ready for it, it doesn't happen. But Liam St. John is next to the River Listener Lounge. He's doing a show at the Rev Center with
1: Friday night.
0: Yeah, with Cameron
1: Whitcomb.
0: Whitcomb. Thank you very much. Yeah, Cameron Whitcomb and Liam St. John. So Liam will be with us Friday noon on the river.
1: It wouldn't be shocking if somebody suffered a medical emergency eating endless shrimp baskets. Maybe that's what this guy was thinking. There's a guy in Georgia arrested last week after he faked a medical emergency, called 911 to avoid paying for his bill, his meal. It was at Red Lobster. He owed over $63. Not clear what he ordered or what his medical condition is that he was faking.
0: His medical condition is, I'm poor, but I ordered this meal that's pretty expensive.
1: I don't have the funds. So he actually called 911. He was checked over by first responders, and he was deemed fine.
0: Dude, you're fine.
1: Nothing wrong with you.
0: Yeah.
1: But he is facing charges of theft of services now and an unlawful 911 call. Sounds like he's still in jail. He's got a bond at $3,000. Plans to, not fake any more emergency calls to get out of paying
0: You're going to fake a medical emergency, don't do it in front of the first responders who maybe might be qualified to see what is and what isn't. Your $60-something dollar meal costs you a lot more now.
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2: He grew up in Nigeria. A New York residency brought self-taught multimedia artist Oluwatobi Adewumi to the United States. Now as artist in residence at the James Castle House.
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2: He grew up in Nigeria. 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
3: 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This October, during Domestic Violence Awareness Month, the WCA is giving those stories a voice. 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
2: He grew up in Nigeria. A New York residency brought self-taught multimedia artist Oluwatobi Adewumi to the United States. 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
1: My wife has an unblemished track record of ruining almost every photo she's in because her eyes are closed and her mouth is open. 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
2: 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A New York residency brought self-taught multimedia artist Oluwatobi Adewumi to the United States. 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

I'm your alarm, it's time to get up. After 6 o'clock, good Tuesday morning, Boise. Thanks for starting another day right here with 94.9 The River. Mary settling in. Got Big Country on the way, Radiohead this hour. Gonna get to Spin Doctors for now, Tracy Chapman.

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5: We have a crash reported eastbound on the freeway near Orchard. Our earlier slowing further east along the airport has cleared out. Expect work on I-84 west of Black Cat Road. And watch for construction on Chinden, northwest of Curtis, between 43rd and 44th. McMillan Road is closed east of Star Road in Meridian for sewer work that runs through next month. And we have some slowing west of the freeway on Karcher already. Lane closures for that long-term work between Midway and Middleton Roads. That's your latest traffic. I'm Danny Christos.
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0: Tuesday morning in the Treasure Valley, 94.9 The River. National Taco Day on Taco Tuesday, something only 2% of Americans have never enjoyed. Who hasn't ever had a taco, though? Like, really, aren't they missing out? There was one type of taco, though, that I hadn't tried until recently. It was the walking taco. If you ever tried this, you take your favorite bag of chips like Doritos or Fritos, dump all the taco ingredients inside the bag. So there's no dishes and none of that messy taco stuff falling all over your plate. It's great.
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3: We already cleared out that crash eastbound on the freeway near Orchard. We're at the speed limit now all along the freeway between Caldwell and downtown Boise. Expect work on I-84 west of Black Cat Road. Construction on Chinden northwest of Curtis between 43rd and 44th. And McMillan Road is closed east of Star Road in Meridian for sewer work that runs through next month. We have some slowing on Karcher west of the freeway with lane closures for the work between Midway and Middleton Roads. That's your latest traffic. I'm Danny Christos.
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0: Call an Uber, hitch a ride on your friend's broomstick, however you get there, it is back. Witches Night Out this week, Thursday, and Melissa and Kevin from River Afternoon's going to be taking the show live from 6 to 8 p.m. The Village at Meridian. Come by and say hello, enjoy some live music, some entertainment, raffles, fun to be had. The only thing missing would be you.
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3: We cleared out that crash eastbound on the freeway near Orchard. We're building some volume eastbound on the freeway between Karcher and Robinson Road. Watch for a stall reported near Garrity and work on I-84 west of Black Cat Road. Construction on Chinden northwest of Curtis between 43rd and 44th. Some typical slowing building on Chinden now. And McMillan Road is closed east of Star Road in Meridian for the sewer work that runs through next month. That's your latest traffic. I'm Danny Christos.
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5: We cleared out that crash eastbound on the freeway near Orchard. We're building some volume eastbound on the freeway between Karcher and Robinson Road. Watch for a stall reported near Garrity and work on I-84 west of Black Cat Road. Construction on Chinden northwest of Curtis between 43rd and 44th. Some typical slowing building on Chinden now. And McMillan Road is closed east of Star Road in Meridian for the sewer work that runs through next month. That's your latest traffic. I'm Danny Christos.
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0: Archer building volume eastbound from there across to Robinson Road, and expect work on I-84 west of Black Cat Road. Heavy pockets on Chinden from Franklin across to Linder. Watch for construction northwest of Curtis. And eastbound Highway 44 heavy through Star to the Central Valley Expressway. McMillan Road closed east of Star Road in Meridian for sewer work. That's your latest traffic. I'm Danny Christos.
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3: We have crashes reported eastbound on the freeway now before and after Karcher. Building volume eastbound from there across to Robinson Road. And expect work on I-84 west of Black Cat Road. Heavy pockets on Chinden from Franklin across to Linder. Watch for construction northwest of Curtis. And eastbound Highway 44 heavy through Star to the Central Valley Expressway. McMillan Road closed east of Star Road in Meridian for sewer work. That's your latest traffic. I'm Danny Christos.
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15: Reluctantly crouched at the starting line. Engines pumping and thumping in time. The green light flashes, the flags go up. Churning

94.9 The River. The latest horror happening on kitchen tables all across America. Parents finding out that their child wants to major in social media influencing. According to a new survey out today, 1 in 3 Americans would not be cool with getting this news, but just picture the amazing selfies they'd be able to take with a 4-year education, $60,000 of tuition.

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Everything happens for a reason. Kind of hard to imagine the song Call Me by Blondie being sung by anybody but Debbie Harry. It was offered to Stevie Nicks first, though.

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3: Crash eastbound on the freeway at Franklin Boulevard, Nampa, and a wreck east of 10 Mile Road. Also watch for a stall reported at 5 Mile Road. Pretty heavy pockets between Karcher and 5 Mile at this point. Work on I-84 west of Black Cat Road. Heavy pockets all across Chinden, especially between Franklin and Linder. Watch for construction northwest of Curtis. Eastbound Highway 44 is heavier than usual through Star and across to Eagle. That's your latest traffic. I'm Danny Christo.
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3: Pretty heavy crowding across the freeway now. We've got an accident eastbound at Franklin Boulevard, Nampa, exit 36. A wreck eastbound near 10 Mile Road, exit 42. And then a disabled vehicle off on the shoulder. This one's westbound I-84 near Meridian, exit 44. Pretty heavy pockets all across Chinden from Franklin over to Linder. Watch for work northwest of Curtis. Eastbound 44, pretty heavy through Star across to Eagle. And McMillan Road is closed east of Star Road in Meridian for sewer work through next month. That's your latest traffic. I'm Danny Christos.
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0: sunny, high middle 80s today, 94.9 the river. Cool down on the way, though. Just have to hang on for a few more days. By this weekend, we'll see highs in the 60s and 70s.
1: And now, an update on your commute from the TDS Fiber Traffic Studio.
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3: That's a wrap on our Taco Tuesday morning drive through the Boise listening area. Westbound I-84, we still have a stall on the shoulder near Meridian exit 44. A stall also on the connector westbound before Cole Road. Slowing remains eastbound on I-84 from Nampa across past Eagle, and heavy pockets both directions on Chinden between Maddens and Eagle. Carts are still crowded up west of the freeway with that roadwork both directions. That's your latest traffic. I'm Danny Christos.
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0: Well, we hope your Tuesday's off to a great start. Always appreciate you kicking it off here with us. 94.9 The River. Back with The Stones, The Cure, Mumford & Sons right after this.
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0: 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Everybody wants
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0: come for Melissa and Kevin. Stay for the prizes and the fun. It's back. Witches Night Out, and it's this week too, Thursday. Melissa and Kevin take the show live from 6 to 8 p.m. Raise some money for the nonprofit Faces of Hope and have fun while you're at it. It's a win-win. 94.9 The River.
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It's OMD on the river. If you leave, I'm Rochelle. Good morning. And I'm still so bummed we missed the Michigander session yesterday, but we do look forward to our next one. It's Friday. It will happen for sure with Liam St. John at noon in our listener lounge. We've got Jason Mraz on the river.

0: Tame Impala. That's Loser on the River. And my obsession right now is Remi Wolf. She's got some great new music. She's been here before and played at Treefort. She's got some new music coming out. She's sort of the American version of Lola Young, kind of a hot mess, amazing singer, and a party animal. So we're going to feature a new song from Remi Wolf, 10 o'clock Friday morning for New Music Friday, brought to you by The Record Exchange.
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They're going to play in town tonight. We'll get you a song from Carbon Leaf at noon. Here's Kings of Leon on the River.

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2: Sounds different.

It's Nirvana on the River. I'm Rochelle. Good morning. We've got beautiful fall weather, highs near 85 for the entire week. Now the police on the river.

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0: It's the Wallflowers on the River. Had a great session with Michigander yesterday. Those remixes are up on the blog Session Chatter at River Boise. 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
2: Oh, the place to be tonight is the Neurolux for our friends in Carbon Leaf. They've got the best harmonies and they are so nice. It is their Wolves at the Door tour tonight at Neurolux with this band, Carbon Leaf. Here's Life Less Ordinary. It's Lunch in the Library on the River.

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Gin Blossoms on the River, and we've got another live river session coming up on Friday. Liam St. John joins us in the Listener Lounge. He's got a beautiful voice. 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We've got the Revivalists on the River.

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2: Sounds different.

It's Pearl Jam on the River. I'm Rochelle. Good afternoon. Such beautiful weather. Now, I've been busy after work, spending hours and hours trying to cut back parts of my yard that have gotten out of control over the summer. And that means so much brush, so many wild rose bushes. And there's so much that my dog has somehow running around chasing squirrels, lost her tags somewhere in the backyard. So I need to try to dig those out. And I'm so sore from doing it and scratched up from the rose bushes, but I'm making ground. So perfect weather to get out there and finish up your yard work because it's about to get cooler over the weekend. For today, though, our high 86 degrees. We've got Flock of Seagulls on the River.

0: See, when we say the river sounds different, that's kind of what we mean, that urgency and uncomfortable feeling of that new song. Billy Strings, it's a great tune called Burn the Other End. And thanks for listening to The River. We have got our Concert for Cause coming up Saturday. That's what it's all about, raising money for the WCA, bringing in Iron and Wine for a great show. Also, opener Ken Pomeroy. You've got to check out her music before you go and get there early. We've got live and silent auction items, tons of things coming in last minute. Since Michigander didn't make the session yesterday, he is very likely sending us an autographed guitar. If it gets here in time, we will include it in our auction. Concert for Cause Saturday. Get your tickets before they sell out, because that is really close. 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

Blind Melon on the River. There are a couple of great shows in town tonight. If you want to check out some music, Ethan Reagan with the show at Shreveport Music Hall, or you could see Sons of Legion, that show at Revolution Concert House tonight. 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

0: It's Blues Traveler on the River, and we're so excited about the Witches Night Out. It's coming up this Thursday. It's already here. I can't believe it. It's a really fun night where you can wear your best witch or warlock attire. Both men and women are very welcome to attend. Live music, a vendor fair, entertainment, raffles, and more. And it's all supporting Faces of Hope, a great fundraiser for this nonprofit. You can win the Witch's Wardrobe. It's filled with beautiful merch for your witch's house, gifts, and maybe even some jewels. Dress up as a witch or warlock and win prizes for the best of the best. And join Melissa and Kevin from River Afternoons. They'll have a live broadcast out there. That is happening Thursday from 6 to 8 p.m. at the Village at Meridian. Treasure Valley Subaru, through the Subaru Love Fund, supports the WCA. Think of three women you love, a sister, a friend, a coworker you see every morning. One of them will experience domestic abuse in her lifetime. For men, it's one in four, and too often it stays unspoken. This October, during Domestic Violence Awareness Month, the WCA is giving those stories a voice. 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

It's Modern English on the River. I keep hearing these rumors that the Treefort first round of announcements is just about to be made. And I hear rumors of, I think this band is coming, that band is coming, but I haven't seen any confirmations yet. But you know what I know for sure is it's coming soon. I'm Rochelle. Hope it's a good afternoon for you. Beautiful weather this week with our high today, 86 degrees, and about the same until we get into the weekend. We've got Fiona Apple on the River.

0: It's the Womack Sisters on the River. And here's the thing about Shreveport Music Fest. A lot of times you'll buy tickets and not know some of the bands who are there. And then they become really famous. Like, oh, that artist you might have heard of, Lizzo. Well, the Womack Sisters played at Shreveport this year in March. And now they've got this huge North American tour. And we're playing their song on the radio. That's called If I Let You. And Boise isn't on this newly announced tour, but the big cities are like New York, Nashville, Boston, Minneapolis. So things are really happening for the Womack Sisters, and we are so excited about that. We've got our River Road Trip number 7, and it's going on through Friday, about probably mid-afternoon. We'll do a drawing for Casey Musgraves. 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

Black Crows on the River. 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Now, we had him in for a really quick song the last time he was in town, but this time he's going to be here Friday night at the Revolution Concert House, opening for Cameron Whitcomb. Liam St. John has a most amazing voice. Can't wait to let you hear it Friday at noon for a Live River session here in our listener lounge. 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When you try.

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0: Rolling Stones on the River. We've got Melissa and Kevin in next. I'm Rochelle. Now they have for you River's Edge, some all fall songs. I didn't say awful songs, all fall songs this week. And today you'll get a song from Death Cab for Cutie. 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

0: It's Noah Kahn on 94.9 The River. It's Melissa and Kevin.
1: Hello.
0: What are we, like 3 weeks deep into this afternoon thing that, you know, just sort of fell into our world?
1: Hey, what do you think?
0: What do you think about doing that?
1: Yeah.
0: And we were both pretty happy about it, and our, you know,
1: Our
0: body clocks have recalibrated. And I thought the best thing about switching from mornings to afternoons would be I would not have to listen to my wife, who for some reason got up at 4:15 in the morning with me, go bip it first thing in the morning when I'm trying to wake up. So I figured, oh, sleep.
1: You thought that would go away.
0: Oh, I'm
1: silly.
0: Such a silly man. So I got about 6 this morning, and Renee had been out of bed for about an hour. I think she'd been exercising. And so, you know, the endorphins were flowing through her body.
1: She had a lot to say.
0: She had words. She had so many words. We never had kids, but I have an idea of what it's like to have kids when you're just waking up and you're making your way to the coffee machine, and then you just get overwhelmed. So this is what was on Renee's mind before I even poured my first cup of coffee. The pedal on her electric piano isn't working. Can I look into that? See if we can redeem our Visa points for cash. Can you check that on the computer? I can't get anything to fit on this thumb drive. Could you see if it's broken or something, or see if I'm doing wrong, if I'm doing something wrong? I had the weirdest dream last night. The gas pedal on my car stopped working, and every time I went to a stoplight, the person behind me had to get out of their car and push me.
1: No! All of this before 6, or at 6.
0: All of this while I'm still, my eyes... I'm not reacting.
1: You still got boogers in your eyes.
0: I'm not reacting to her at all. I'm not speaking to her. And then she stops and she says, "Are you okay?"
1: Because yeah. I've got more.
0: Yes, I'm okay. She says, "I'd like it when you're happy." Really? Okay. Do you know what would make me happy right now?
1: You're not talking.
0: Go ahead and guess. I think you know the answer to this one.
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4: Taking I-84 westbound from the Flying Y all the way to the Nampa Karcher exit, you're going to be looking at a drive of around 20 minutes. There also has been a crash reported at the Orchard Street ramp to I-84, but it's only affecting the right-hand shoulder lane. Taking 2026 from Eagle Road all the way to Franklin and Caldwell, you'll be looking at around 35 minutes. Taking Highway 44 from Eagle Road all the way to Main Street in Middleton, you'll be looking a little over 25 minutes. And heading northbound down Eagle Road from the I-84 exit all the way to State Street, you're going to be looking at around 25 minutes. Your smart home deserves a smart connection. 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

0: Weather cooling down this weekend. It's going to start feeling like October and get us in the mood for Halloween. And we're going to be spending money, according to the National Retail Foundation, about $13 billion. Just about,
1: on Halloween.
0: Just about 75% of American consumers will celebrate Halloween in some way.
1: Oh,
0: whether it's candy, costumes,
1: decorations.
0: Yeah, everybody gets in the mood for Halloween. And less spending on adults wearing costumes this year, we're hearing. And the costume that has really played out is
1: sexy anything.
0: You know, sexy librarian, sexy nurse, that's one thing. But sexy anesthesiologist, sexy district attorney.
1: How about a sexy CPA?
0: Sexy office supply salesman. It's more money for candy if we're not spending it on the sexy costumes. What's coming up on Pop Culture Daily?
1: We're going to talk about some unsettling celebrities. Like, there's something off about certain people. BuzzFeed did a survey.
0: Oh, those are always fun.
1: And was Robin Williams close to finding relief for his medical issues?
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4: Back in 2014, Robin Williams took his own life due to the ravages of Lewy body dementia. But what if that didn't have to happen? His son, Zach, thinks his dad was pretty close to finding something that could have eased his pain, maybe extended his life.
0: Oh, boy.
4: He says the days, the weeks, the months prior to him dying by suicide was really feeling for him because he was having such a frustrating time and he was looking for support and just trying to figure out stuff that was going on and to be most helpful and kind to help him experience maybe some relief.
0: That's got to be the worst feeling in the world when you just know you're not yourself. There's nothing you can do about it.
4: And Zach says that was hard for him because he didn't know he was far from finding something. He was that close to finding something that would maybe have been helpful for him. For somebody who was such a loving human being and just giving his heart to the world, he had hopes that he would find some peace. Robin did.
0: That was a real gut punch when we lost him. I remember that one.
4: And so there's some unresolved considerations relating to that. So we're still ravaged by his
0: leaving. I remember what a shocker that was.
4: BuzzFeed readers are sharing the celebrities they find unsettling, if you will. Like, there's just something that's not quite right with them or that you feel a certain way around certain celebrities.
0: Here's somebody that you don't know, somebody that you will never know, but you get one look at them and then you say, I don't like that person for no good reason at all. So let's have fun with this.
4: Reese Witherspoon. Somebody said, I don't know why exactly, but I just get these vibes from her that tell me she's probably not a very nice person. I've heard that from
0: several people. She gives off this very nice person vibe, but in real life, could be something different.
4: Look a little deeper. Uh-huh. Mindy Kaling. Every character she plays or writes seems to be an insufferable person. And maybe there's something to
0: another
4: it.
0: Another look in the mirror moment, Mindy.
4: Neil Patrick Harris. Doogie Howser.
0: What's wrong with Doogie? Come
4: Somebody
0: on.
4: Says he strikes me pretty holier than thou. I just get icky vibes from him. Jennifer Lawrence. She's got that whole one of the boys shtick that just feels kind of curated and cultured.
0: Yeah, kind of forced
4: in a lab. Yeah. Oprah Winfrey. Hear this a lot too. Completely out of touch and fake. And Tom Hanks. You know when you see someone and they make your skin crawl and you can't explain it.
0: I don't understand.
4: That's him.
0: I don't understand the Tom Hanks hate because
4: some of these I don't understand either.
0: He just seems like a really cool guy to me. And he's one of my favorite actors.
4: So we've never worked with him. We've never seen him up close and personal.
0: That's right. We've never talked to anybody who got the ick from them. And that's really that's all you need.
4: That's all you need. Thanks, BuzzFeed.
0: That's right. Thanks for once again wasting our time in an entertaining way, BuzzFeed. And that is your Pop Culture Daily.
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5: Taking I-84 from the Flying Y all the way to the Nampakarcher exit, you're going to be looking at a drive of around 20 minutes. There also has been a crash reported at the Orchard Street ramp to I-84, and it's only affecting the right-hand shoulder lane. Taking 2026 from Eagle Road all the way to Franklin and Caldwell, you'll be looking at a little over 35 minutes. Heading westbound on Highway 44 from Eagle Road all the way to Main Street in Middleton, you'll be looking at around 30 minutes. And heading northbound down Eagle Road from the I-84 exit all the way to State Street, it's just going to be around 25 minutes.
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0: 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Heart Stop. And this will make your heart swell. A couple of weeks ago, a young couple, Jaden and Kimberly, were planning a wedding in North Carolina's Outer Banks, Hatteras Island. Well, the nor'easter that bore down on the East Coast had other plans.
1: Oh, dang.
0: Big old storm. And about an hour after these two made it to the wedding site, the one road into Hatteras Island closed down.
1: Oh, shoot.
0: And they had about 40 guests. It's going to be a relatively small wedding, but 40 guests couldn't get there.
1: Oh, no.
0: And so they're thinking, what do we do?
1: What do we do with all this stuff?
0: Yeah, we just cancel the wedding. They looked into getting a boat just for a few relatives, but that was going to cost them a fortune.
1: Shoot.
0: And these two are so young. They look like children in this picture that I'm seeing in front of me. And that's when they went to social media and said, hey, locals, people who live here, people who might be stuck here with us.
1: On a party?
0: We're throwing a wedding. You're invited.
1: You want to come?
0: 400 people showed up.
1: There's cake.
0: You tell them free cake and they're going to come.
1: That's awesome.
0: Among the 400 people who showed up, a DJ and a photographer who lent them their services.
1: No kidding.
0: At one point, they actually ran out of food. But when word got out that they ran out of food, more food came.
1: Oh,
0: and it was just one of those amazing stories. And here's the couple.
2: I think that the wedding that we had was better than the one we had planned. This whole thing just came together, and within 24 hours, 400 cars at least.
3: Yeah, there were families of 30 people, 14 people showing up. There were families, so many people stuck here. We met people from Ohio, California,
2: New
3: Florida.
2: Jersey. The entire island really showed up. We plan to come back every year for our anniversary and stay at the campground.
0: Making new friends.
1: That makes me want to cry. Oh, that is so beautiful.
0: Yeah. That's going to be a whole lot of thank you notes for
1: it
0: poor
1: sure
0: Kimberly,
1: is.
0: Right?
1: You better work on your handwriting, Kimberly.
0: What's the etiquette? You got 1 year. Let's give her two.
1: 1 year.
0: Give her two for this one.
4: Ever have one of those days at work when everything went sideways and it was pretty much all your fault?
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6: Heading westbound on I-84 from the Flying Y all the way to the Nambucarcher exit, you're going to be looking at around 20 minutes. There also has been a crash reported at the Orchard Street ramp to I-84, but it's only affecting the right-hand shoulder lane. Taking 2026 from Eagle Road all the way to Franklin and Caldwell, you'll be looking at a little over 35 minutes. Heading westbound on Highway 44 from Eagle Road all the way to Main Street in Middleton, you'll be looking at around 30 minutes. And heading north bound down Eagle Road from the I-84 exit all the way to State Street, it's just going to be around 25 minutes.
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1: Reality shows like to shake things up once in a while so viewers don't lose interest.
0: Yeah.
1: And it's kind of hard to do that anymore. I haven't watched this for years, but producers of The Bachelor, they're trying to do something a little different. They're doing something they haven't done before. Looking for a bachelor who's actually looking for love.
0: As opposed to an actor who wants to be on TV.
1: Yeah, who just wants a piece and looks at somebody pretty. Yeah, with all the irony aside, they want somebody who is really serious about looking for love and not just to be, you know, over on social media. No word if that's also applying to the women. But the next bachelor is supposedly going to be this guy by the name of Dr. Mike Varshavsky, who was named Sexiest Doctor Alive by People magazine.
0: Oh, he'll have no shortage of suitors.
1: Yeah. Yeah. He also goes online, gives medical advice, and has millions of social media followers. So there you go, ladies.
0: So,
1: I can't remember the last time I watched The Bachelor.
0: So this many years deep into The Bachelor, this time we're...
1: Let's try something different this year.
0: Let's try real people looking for real love. See if that sticks.
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0: song that was released a couple of different times in the 1990s, Sneaker Pimps on 94.9 The River with Melissa and Kevin, and our Casey Musgraves road trip to Salt Lake City coming up on October 15th at the Delta Center. You and your plus one going to the show, staying at a hotel, $100 worth of gas taken care of by us. You got to get in on that very quickly because the drawing is coming up on Friday. Riverboise.com.
1: There's a new survey of football fans that finds that almost 65% have at least one ritual, game day ritual, that they absolutely refuse to break.
0: Sports fans are a very superstitious lot.
1: Yeah, very serious about it. Yeah. More than a third actually believe those routines can affect the outcome of the game.
0: Well, of course they can. I always wondered about the lucky jersey. Okay, I'm wearing my lucky jersey. What happens if the team stinks up the joint when you're wearing your lucky jersey? Do you just ignore that?
1: That's one of them, wearing lucky clothes. Yes. Usually it's jerseys, watching from the same spot every week, I guess, in your house.
0: That's my chair. Nobody sits in my chair on game day, right?
1: Eating the same snacks. Mm-hmm. It's got to be nachos and chili, and that's it. And some fans even refuse to wash their lucky jersey after a winning streak. They won't wash it until they win.
0: Yeah, if your team rolls off like four or five wins in a row, you do not dare launder that shirt.
1: My mom has become, she's an Arizona Wildcat fan now, down in Tucson. And so they do that, the household she lives in.
0: Basketball season's starting again.
1: So they wear the jerseys and they wear their red shirts and they keep them on all day, game day, and mom doesn't take it off until the end of the game. But that's the ritual in their household.
0: I think
1: it's fun.
0: I don't really have one. I watch football with some regularity. It's about the only sport that I watch with regularity. And Saturday and Sunday, I just turn a game on, whatever's on, and keep it on all day. And my ritual is basically sitting in my own stink until like 9:30 in the morning, having my wife tell me I stink horribly. I get in the shower, I freshen up, and then I wear really crappy clothes all day and I eat crappy food. Good times.
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3: Heading westbound on I-84 from the Flying Y all the way to the Nampacarcher exit, there's light to moderate traffic all throughout, so you're going to be looking at around 25 minutes. There also has been a crash reported at the Orchard Street ramp to I-84, but it's only affecting the right-hand shoulder lane. Taking 2026 from Eagle Road all the way to Franklin and Caldwell, you'll be looking at around a 40-minute drive. Heading westbound down Highway 44 from Eagle Road all the way to Main Street in Middleton, you'll be looking at around 30 minutes. And heading northbound down Eagle Road from the I-84 exit all the way to State Street, it's just going to be a little over 20 minutes.
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3: River's Edge brought to you by Roland Records in Boise on Fairview, just east of Cole. All right, this one comes from the fall of 2020. It was part of a 5-song collection of covers of songs by artists from Georgia. Death Cab for Cutie, original done by R.E.M. back in 1986. And Ben Gibbard had a very personal reason for wanting to record this song. He said, Fall on Me was one of the songs that meant a great deal to him at the time. Actually performed it live with R.E.M.'s Peter Buck and Mike Mills at the Todos Santos Music Festival in 2016.
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3: 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So 2020, they did it. It's Fall on Me, Death Cab for Cutie.

0: Early MTV special from Soft Cell on 94.9 The River. It's Melissa and Kevin. And if you have not yet made a dinner decision, might we remind you that today is indeed National Taco Day.
1: It's Taco Tuesday, literally.
0: I think they corrected this because I remember a couple of years ago, National Taco Day just fell on some random day of the week because it was fixed to a certain date on the calendar.
1: Uh-huh.
0: But now it is the first Tuesday in October. So
1: that is deemed officially
0: Taco Tuesday. Of course, okay. National Taco Day will fall on a Tuesday as God intended.
1: It has to.
0: Yes, today is Taco Tuesday. And tacos are one of those universally loved foods. About 90% of Americans say, yeah, I could taco.
1: Have them at least once a week.
0: They're very versatile.
1: They are.
0: Whether you like the crunchy or the soft shell, whatever you put inside, you know, you can call anything a taco.
1: You really can.
0: Didn't think I would like fish tacos, but I really come around to fish tacos recently since
1: delicious.
0: I've been putting the red meat behind me and just finding other stuff to put in the tacos.
1: The alternatives are wonderful.
0: Yeah. I think it's one of those foods that's delicious to eat, but you want to make sure that you're in polite company or at least surrounded by family. It's not a good meal to eat on a date.
1: It's not because it's so messy.
0: It's like spaghetti.
1: Yeah.
0: I remember.
1: And you're trying to have a conversation and then bite into your taco.
0: I remember when
1: time.
0: I was in high school, I was going out with this girl I liked. I think maybe first or second date. I can't remember. We went to some amusement park and I was really hungry and we went up to the concession stand. I got tacos. So imagine 17-year-old me just mowing down on tacos and getting crap all over my face.
1: You have to agree to not talk.
0: That's right.
1: During that date.
0: And imagine me not ever having another date with that girl.
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5: Heading westbound on I-84 from the Flying Y all the way to the Nampa Karcher exit, you're going to be looking at a drive of around 30 minutes. Taking 2026 from Eagle Road all the way to Franklin and Caldwell, you'll be looking at around a 40-minute drive. Heading westbound on Highway 44 from Eagle Road all the way to Main Street in Middleton, you'll be looking at around 30 minutes. And heading northbound down Eagle Road from the I-84 exit all the way to State Street, it's just going to be around 25 minutes. 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

0: Cage the Elephant on 94.9 The River. Melissa and Kevin here, and he or she who lies with dogs obviously loves dogs.
1: Yeah.
0: If you're getting into a relationship and you're sharing a bed with somebody, you better find out what their dog on the bed policy
1: is. Real quick.
0: Because that could be a
1: game changer.
0: That could be a deal breaker.
1: Mm-hmm.
0: The highest percentage of people who are just fine sleeping with dogs, not surprising, it's women, younger women.
1: Who always want the dog on the bed?
0: 18 to 34 year old women are the ones most likely to say, yes, of course the dogs can be in bed with me.
1: Something to snuggle.
0: And guess who the cranks are who are not letting the dogs on the bed? Older married men. Get off my lawn.
1: Not on my bed.
0: Get off my lawn. Get off my bed. I was always okay with the dog on the bed.
1: I know you were.
0: We've always found a way to sleep around.
1: If they're smaller, they usually sleep at the foot of the bed, right?
0: Yeah. My dog never really bothered me that much when we were sharing the bed. I like the way, though, I can get out of doing some household chores the next day. If the dog is on the bed, then I don't have to
1: move.
0: Don't have to make the bed.
1: I don't want to disrupt.
0: Sometimes I've gotten yelled at by my wife for making the bed. she's tired. Let her stay.
1: Let her sleep.
0: Sorry. She's got a full day of eating and pooping ahead of her. What was I thinking?
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0: Oh, look, more cars that aren't moving. 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

0: East Coast girl, Maggie Rogers from Maryland, singing about Alaska on 94.9 The River. What you got coming up?
1: Move over, candy bars. Some neighborhoods are handing out something a little different this Halloween.
0: Oh, no, it's not coins or anything, is it?
1: Well, just wait and see.
0: Yes, we're just going to have to find out. It's next on 94.9 The River.

0: Early 2000s were most definitely Jack Johnson's time. That is his debut single. It's Flake, and it's on 94.9 The River with Melissa and Kevin.
1: All right, I love this idea so much for this year's trick-or-treating. Some neighborhoods are going to be handing out something a little different this Halloween. Books. It's a growing trend called trick-or-reading, and it swaps some of the usual Halloween treats for kids' books, giving kids a fun way to get excited about reading and promoting it for literacy. Still enjoying the spooky season, but supporters say themed books can actually boost literacy because kids are already excited with the costumes, the pumpkins, the ghosts, and all that stuff that comes in October. So don't worry, nobody's suggesting you give up your chocolate stash. Just the idea is simple. Let one treat feed the sweet tooth and the other one an imagination. That's such a great way to celebrate.
0: That was going to be my question. I'm all for anything that gets kids excited about reading. Yeah. My wife and I were walking last night, and we saw this little girl right on the path, just kind of crossing paths with, and it was clear that she had no idea we were coming. This girl couldn't have been more than 5 years old. She was walking and had her nose
1: reading
0: down
1: a book?
0: In a book.
1: Oh,
0: she was totally oblivious to us coming.
1: That.
0: We had to go around. It's like, oh, well, that's a good way for a little kid to be distracted.
1: A good book. Yeah, but that's a great idea.
0: What I want to know is when the kids are doing the trick-or-treating thing and they're getting a book, do they know they're getting a book in advance?
1: So you give a piece of candy and
0: a book. Okay,
1: to
0: as
1: read,
0: long
1: yeah.
0: as it's not instead of the book, because otherwise it gives off the old lady taping some coins together vibe.
1: There you go, kiddies. Off you go.
0: Spend it on penny whistles and moon pies.
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3: Taking I-84 from the Flying Y all the way to the Nampakarcher exit, you're going to be looking at a drive of around 30 minutes. Taking 2026 westbound from Mule Road all the way to Franklin and Caldwell, you'll be looking at around a 40-minute drive. Taking Highway 44 from Mule Road all the way to Main Street in Middleton, you'll be looking at around 30 minutes. And heading northbound down Mule Road from the I-84 exit all the way to State Street, it's just going to be around 25 minutes. 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